0: Engine 62. Respond to natural gas leak. At 18565, West Baseline Road. Unit A. Cross streets are Southwest 185th Avenue and Southwest Willow Creek Drive.
1: Engine 53 en route to an NF injury crash. This will be actually occurred on 217, but both parties have gone to the Margarita factory and are in the parking lot off of Greenberg. One of them's a truck, the other one's a Tesla Model Y. RP was rear-ended, said his neck hurts, but he's declining an ambulance. Unknown on the other party.
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Respond to traffic accident with injury. At Southeast Bayfront Street and Southeast 6th Avenue.

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0: 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They still have PD2. Respond now.
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0: 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Respond to smoke in the area. At 9660, Southwest Greenberg Road. Cross streets are Southwest Washington Square Road and Southwest Lehman Street.
1: Engine 1, EMR 126, responding to baseline and 6th. We have a 2-vehicle MVA. We need to have a patient with an abrasion on their elbow.

0: Engine one's arrived. Two car MVA, moderate impact. Looks like all occupants are in vehicles. Base line will be shut down from 6 to 5. Police on scene. We'll be on the investigator.
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0: 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Respond to code 1 fall at 11850 Southwest Allen Boulevard. Unit 4B. Cross streets are Southwest Alger Avenue and Southwest Lombard Avenue.
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Respond to traffic accident. A known injury. At 222 North 1st Avenue. Cross streets are Northeast Lincoln Street and Northeast Jackson Street.

0: 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It's going to be room 4 B-boy, 98-year-old female with a ground level fall about 30 ago. She did hit her head.
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Respond to smoke in the area. At 9660, Southwest Greenberg Road. Cross streets are Southwest Washington Square Road and Southwest Lehman Street.

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0: 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We got flagged down by the RP. She wants us to go back and check the apartments.
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Respond medical alarm. At 22380, Northwest Meyer Road. Cross streets are No Street and Northwest Helvetia Road. Engine 52, and ANR. Respond to seizure. At 30248, Southwest Thomas Street. Unit 1002. Cross streets are No Street and Southwest Holly Street.

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Respond to BLS 12, at 3395, Summerlin Drive. Cross streets are Snowberry Ridge Court and Summerlin Way.

0: In defect EMR-231, responding to a seizure patient, the Village at Main Street, 30248 Southwest Thomas Street, crosses Holly. It's going to be apartment 1002. The patient has a history of seizure, takes medication for it. She's a 46-year-old female. She is unconscious now with consistent breathing after her seizure. The door is going to be unlocked and looks like she is now conscious.
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0: Engine 1, en route to unknown if injured crash, 10th Avenue, Maple Street. Associated vehicle is going to be a silver Rev 4. RP is not on the scene. Actually, it looks like we've got another caller reporting this is not injury, so I'll go ahead and show you clear.
1: Engine 1, copy clear.

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56. Respond to natural gas leak. At 16371, Southwest Horseshoe Way. Cross streets are Southwest Winston Court and Southwest Sexton Mountain Drive.

Engine 34. Respond to traffic accident. A known injury. At Southwest Martin Azzi Avenue and Southwest Boone's Ferry Road.

Engine 62. Respond to illegal burn at 7110 Southwest Strawn Road. Cross streets are Southwest Larson Road and No Street.

Engine 422, AMR 121. Respond to seek person. At 3404, 19th Avenue. Unit 111. Cross streets are Oak Street and Poplar Street. AMR 129. Respond to traffic accident with injuries. At Southwest Martin Massey Avenue and Southwest Boone Ferry Road.

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1: Monday team, we're out to the traffic accident off so Pacific and Hawthorne coming in code 3 from Highway 47 and up.
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0: Garbage 421 revs, 2 vehicle NVA, heavy damage, blocking traffic, will be in command of rescue.
1: I copy, 2 vehicle NVA with heavy damage, will be investigating. 800.

P35, and ANR. Respond to animal bite. At 30700, Southwest Lad Hill Road. Cross streets are Southwest Rouge Road and Southwest Roberts Road.

0: AMR 232, going to 30700 Stables and Lab Hill Road. 64-year-old male, conscious, breathing normal. Feels like he gets passed out after being bit on the hand by the neighbor's dog. He is feeling clammy. The dog is contained. Neighbor's cooperative. He is feeling a little better now, but did vomit. The bite was about 15 ago. He is pale. Nothing.
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And Water Tender 50A. Respond to residential fire. At 21750 Northeast McCormick Hill Road. Cross streets are Northeast Mountaintop Road and Southwest McCormick Hill Road. Working channel ops 35.

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0: Me to the box, I'm a quick kill. Show me a respond.
1: Patient-owing. VARCOM on the task force response to 1750 Northeast McCormick Hill Road. A caller's a neighbor. They're seeing lots of black and white smoke come from the neighbor's property. They think it could be the house or the barn. There is no plume of smoke, says the smoke seems to be laying low to the ground and believes it could be licking out smoke from the barn. It's going to be closer to McCormick and Bachelor Boulevard. En route is engine 19, engine 20, C7, C11. You have to respond truck 21, truck 67s, water tenders 50A and B. VARCOM is clear, 1809.

0: 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Is there any way we could get caller to get better visual to visualize the incident and determine if it actually is a barn or a residence?
1: Yeah, her husband is over there investigating and he's heading back now. We're waiting for some more details.
0: 7, copy.
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1: 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Balance being cleared, 1811.
3: 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At 545, Northeast 26th Court. Cross streets are Northeast Norris Street and No Street.
0: Hey, T, we're going to be first into this. 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
1: 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We're about a couple miles up.
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At 15677, Southwest Oregon Street. 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Cross streets are Southwest Langer Farms Parkway and Southwest 1st Street.

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0: I'm clear to incident, but FYI, some of the smoke's kind of settling in the area, so you may get some subsequent calls somewhere in the area of Buckhaven and Cormac Hill seem to be where it's setting in.
1: Sure, I'm coming.

0: 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Cross streets are Southeast 4th Avenue and Southeast Washington Street.
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0: 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Patient's denied medical.
1: It's the caregiver that keeps calling back in. I believe that police are out with him currently. 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

0: 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This is a 27-year-old male, conscious, having difficulty breathing, difficulty speaking, has pain in his chest, abdomen, and back, saying he cannot walk. Could also be associated to an alcoholic issue or a diabetic issue. They do have history of similar back pain, saying it's primarily in their pelvis.
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Cross streets are East 3rd Street and the Name Street.

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Respond to code 1 for person. 11782, Southwest Barnes Road. Unit 3 200C. Cross streets are Southwest 117th Avenue and West Dart Street. Medic 20. Respond to BLS Flow. At 300, South Everest Road. Unit 2. Cross streets are East 3rd Street and Enamel Street.

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Respond to code 1 for person. Y1782, Southwest Barnes Road. Unit Suite 200C. Cross streets are southwest.

0: 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Respond to code 1 fault at 16312 Southwest Estuary Drive, Unit 103. Cross streets are Southwest 163rd Avenue and Southwest Chenille Avenue.
1: So today I lost a lot of blood during the procedure. She's pale, weak, breathing is normal. Some post-surgical pain. No further.
2: 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Thank you so much.
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Truck 211A, Mark 232, going to 19344 Southwest Moreland Avenue, 84 LT Mill, is conscious. On the floor, doesn't remember how she got there, possibly had a syncopal episode. Her breathing sounds labored. She is coherent. No specific pain. She is sweating and nauseous. There is key information in line 18, no further.

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Respond to owner investigation. At 6170, Southwest Chestnut Avenue. Cross streets are Southwest Oak Place and Southwest Elm Avenue.

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Respond to BLS trauma. At 3200, Southwest Tuckin Avenue. Cross streets are Southwest Terman Road and Southwest Hall Boulevard.

0: 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In the lobby, 44-year-old female, conscious, breathing normal, having extreme pain behind her knee and unable to walk. Felt like something popped.
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0: Engine 5-3 going to an odor investigation, 6170 Southwest Chestnut Avenue. You're welcome. Overwhelming smell of gasoline or spray paint from the house in the middle of the street. That's smelled throughout the neighborhood. No further.
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0: 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Quail Run Estates, 3300 Main Street, unit number 48. This is for a 48-year-old female, conscious, breathing is labored but able to speak in full sentences, cannot stop throwing up with stomach pain, believes they are constipated and did take laxatives, then started vomiting, no fever and no further.
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0: 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This is a 44-year-old male, cautious with difficulty breathing. They are weak, lightheaded, and nauseous, having pain in their abdomen. They have unspecified current medical issues. They've been vomiting. That's clear and acidic, unknown for a fever. They're having hot flashes and breaking out into sweats intermittently.
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Respond to breathing problem. At 11850 Southwest Allen Boulevard. Unit 58A. Cross streets are Southwest Alger Avenue and Southwest Lombard Avenue.

0: 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Respond to code 1 fault. At 11850, Southwest Allen Boulevard. Unit 4B. Cross streets are Southwest Alger Avenue and Southwest Lombard Avenue. Engine 8, and AMR 126. Respond to code 1 trauma. At North 7th Avenue and North Adair Street.
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2: Engine 6 and AMR 131 going to Cascadia, 11850 Southwest Allen Boulevard, number 4B, 70-year-old female, conscious, breathing normal, fell 2 hours ago, hit her head. She was transferring from her bed to the commode using a walker,

0: 850 South of Allen Boulevard. 80-year-old male, conscious, breathing normal. O2 sats are low, well on oxygen. Does have a history of COPD. Started having trouble around noon. No further.
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4: Allen Boulevard, Unit 58A. Cross streets are Southwest Alger Avenue and Southwest Lombard Avenue.
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2: 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They're refusing to leave, and he's not waking up. He is breathing and warm to the touch, just unconscious. We do have police en route as well.
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0: 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Engine 8, and AMR-133. Respond to allergic reaction. At 2200, Baseline Street. Cross streets are North 20th Avenue and North Adair Street.
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At 9000, Southwest Durham Road. Cross streets are Southwest Durham Road and Southwest Martha Street.

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Respond to commercial fire alarm. At 25239, Southwest Parkway Avenue. Cross streets are Southwest Salish Lane and Southwest Sun Place.

0: 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Respond to smoke in the area. At 4690 Southeast Davis Road. Cross streets are Southeast Cottonwood Avenue and Southeast Ironwood Avenue.
1: Am I reading these notes correctly? They're near the football field. It says something about a basketball court, but it mentioned the football field multiple times.
2: It says football field, but it says to pull up to the sports entrance for the basketball court. Caller and the patient are near the gate.
1: Engine 355, Tommy, we're pulling up now.

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At 17555, Southwest Farmington Road. Cross streets are Southwest Kinnearn Road and Southwest Remington Drive.

0: Engine 670 MR 103 for the breathing problem, McDonald's, 17555 Southwest Farmington Road. Caller found a 16-year-old male. He's laying on the ground, saying he can't breathe, seems to be highly intoxicated. No obvious injuries. PD en route as well.
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3: 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Respond to code 1 trauma at 140 Northeast 47th Avenue, Unit 41. Cross streets are no street in Northeast Highway. Working channel of 37.

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Respond to breathing problem. At 19802 through 50499, Southwest Scoggins Valley Road. Cross streets are Southwest Simpson Main Line Road and Southwest West Shore Drive.

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Respond to breathing problem. At 49802 through 50499, Southwest Scoggins Valley Road. Cross streets are Southwest Stimson Main Line Road and Southwest West Shore Drive.

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Respond to BLS call at 6435 Southwest Lombard Avenue. Cross streets are Southwest Cheshire Road and Southwest Bruce Lane.

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At 4805, Northwest Blondie Harris. Cross streets are Northwest Centon Lane and Northwest Central Drive.

0: Engine 53 MR128 for the code 1 fall, 6435 Southwest Lombard Avenue. 84-year-old male, he's conscious, breathing normally, had a pretty controlled fall from the toilet down to the floor. Is pretty weak, no obvious injuries, was recently in the hospital, unrelated universal precautions. I can tell he was not hit by another vehicle. There's no bleeding, but he has bruising under his chest and stomach, knee, ankle, and back pain.
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Cross streets are Southwest Laurelwood Avenue and Southwest Beaverton Hillsdale Highway.

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1: Right now, I'm in your 11-15. This will be a motorcycle accident. If you could start PD, we have one on the ground. 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
2: 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Cross streets are Neo Street and Northeast Highway 240.

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Responded traffic accident with injuries. At BHH under 217. Cross streets are Highway 217 northbound and Highway 217 southbound.

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0: 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At 32200, Southwest French Prairie Road. Unit C305. Cross streets are Southwest Carmel Circle and Southwest Del Monte Drive.
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0: 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Respond to toxic exposure. At 20469, Southwest Chapman Road. Cross streets are Southwest Winger Street and Southwest Delanois Place.
1: Road to the left across. It's about 300 feet behind my rig.
0: 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Respond to sick person. At 10930, Southwest Meadowbrook Drive. Unit 33. Cross streets are No Street and Southwest Summerfield Drive.

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0: 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Respond to toxic exposure. At 20469, Southwest Chapman Road. Cross streets are Southwest Ringer Street and Southwest Illinois Place.
1: 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We have 3 patients that are feeling dizzy and lightheaded from a strong smell of chemicals and gas. They have evacuated out of the home. Smells like paint thinner or solvent with no alarms sounding. They believe it's coming from the shop that's located underneath the house.
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1: 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Summerfield, Brookside, 10930 Southwest Meadowbrook Drive, room number 33. This is an 81-year-old male, conscious, altered, having confusion and shakiness. Is breathing normally, had similar issues with medications prior. He's able to respond and follow commands. No current pain, reports that they do have type 2 diabetes.
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Heavy Rescue 51. Respond to school fire alarm at 14650 Southwest 97th Avenue. Cross streets are Southwest Pembroke Street and Southwest Murdoch Street.

7, Southwest Samaritan Court. Cross streets are Southwest 178th Avenue and O Street. AMR 130. Respond to abdominal pain. At 17987, Southwest Samaritan Court. Cross streets are Southwest 178th Avenue and O Street.

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0: 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All the people in the family are outside of the house. They're saying no medical need. We're going to clear. I don't know if you guys are going to continue to check out, see if there's a chemical spill in the garage or something.
1: Copy that. Yeah, you can clear. We'll just come up chatting right now. We'll come to the residence.
0: Copy that. We're clear.
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0: 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Alright, C-1102, I don't have comms with the helicopter. 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
0: Can you see the LZ? You're just one past. We're right behind you. You're 6.
1: Affirmative, we do have the LZ, we're just doing a high recon, then we're going to come back in. Do you have an LZ report for us?
0: That's affirmed. 75 by 75, marked by LED strobes. We got light winds from the northeast, about 2 miles an hour, marked with a strobe. We have trees to the west, trees to the north, trees far to the east. That's approaches from the south.
1: 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Thank you very much. We'll see you on the ground shortly.

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1: That's negative. 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
0: Message received. 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

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Cross streets are U Street and South First Avenue.

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Respond to allergic reaction. At 187, Southeast 18th Avenue. Unit 208. Cross streets are East Main Street and O Street.

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0: 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Police are out with someone involved, and we have no patient information.
1: Great, copy. Then they're requesting us code 3.
0: Yeah, that's based on no patient information, and there's no need to stage. They say you can come in on arrival.
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0: 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Gateway Commons, 187 Southeast 18th Avenue, apartment 208. The 37-year-old female, conscious, breathing normally, but having difficulty speaking. They have swelling in their face and feel like they're going to pass out. They do have history of anaphylaxis. Unknown what caused this, but they have rash and hives all over.
1: As you walk out, you'll be back.

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Request 198th Avenue. Unit 202. Cross streets are Southwest Alexander Street and Southwest Kualatan Valley Highway.

Engine 67. Respond to smoke in the area. At 16535, Southwest Tualatin Valley Highway. Cross streets are Southwest Milliken Way and Southwest 170th Avenue.

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1: Engine 69, respond to cardiac arrest at 8056 Southwest 160th Avenue. Cross streets are No Street and Southwest Lorry Way.
0: Head of the code 99, 8056 Southwest 160th Avenue. Caller came to the location, found mom down. Originally described her as in and out of consciousness. She now appears to be unconscious, not breathing normally, is turning blue. There's a recent history of cancer and other medical issues.

0: 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St. Mary's Home for Boys, 16536 South Asphalt Valley Highway. They're seeing and smelling smoke from behind a building. They're also hearing some rustling in the bushes. They think it's related. PD are out as well. They're hoping to meet you beside the Bickmore building.
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0: 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Destination manual.
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Cross streets are Southwest Bridla Trail Avenue and Southwest Davis Road.

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1: 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At 13900, Southwest Brooklyn Street. Cross streets are Southwest Bridla Trail Avenue and Southwest Davis Road.

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1: Okay, firm. It's still unknown injury at Wilson River Highway and Highway 47. Sounds like we have at least two parties online. It does sound like they're escalated, but we have only information that it was a rear end and two vehicles with fluids down. Should be just east of the intersection.
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0: 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Cross streets are 21st Avenue and Maywood Drive.
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Was found to be LS abdominal pain. At 454, Southeast Washington Street. Cross streets are Hillsborough TC and Southeast 5th Avenue.

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Engine board 21. Response to chest pain. At 2122 Hawthorne Street. Unit N. Cross streets are 21st Avenue and Maywood Drive.

0: 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Respond to code 1 fault. At 4445, Southwest 180th Avenue. Cross streets are Southwest Vincent Street and Southwest Robert Lane.
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2: 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Respond to code 1 fall at 4445 Southwest 180th Avenue. Cross streets are Southwest Vincent Street and Southwest Robert Lane.

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1: 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Thank you.
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2: 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Cross streets are Main Street and Northeast Cornell Road.
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2: Trauma at 16535 Southwest Tualatin Valley Highway. Cross streets are Southwest Milliken Way and Southwest 170th Avenue.
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0: 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Respond to trauma. At 16535, Southwest Tualatin Valley Highway. Cross streets of Southwest Militant Way and Southwest 170th Avenue.
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AMR-137. Respond to traffic accident with injuries. At Northwest Wilson River Highway and Northwest Highway 47.

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Respond to Pollock Assist. At 17215, Southwest El Dorado Drive. Cross streets are No Street and Southwest Fisher Road.

engine 64, and ANR 133. Respond to abdominal pain at 10532 Northeast Evergreen Parkway, Unit 134. Cross streets are Northeast Ducky Avenue and Northeast 106th Avenue.

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Engine 6 Primer 133 for the abdominal pain. 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Complaining of back and abdominal pain. It's related to a surgery from a couple months ago. I was also having some rectal bleeding earlier today and feels hot.

0: Agent Dreamer 109 for the unconscious patient, Emerald Village Mobile Home, 2200 Southeast 45th Avenue, unit number 45. 77-year-old female, he is now conscious after passing out. Has been sick the last couple days, was busy prior to this. Having some pain in her kidney area, does have kidney cancer, high blood pressure, no further.
1: Thank you.
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0: 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Just confirming, in the notes, there's code 1 requested. Is there a medical on the scene?
1: Southwest Morgan Court. Cross streets are Southwest Morgan Drive and Mill Street. AMR 138. Respond to unconscious or fainting person at 2200 Southeast 45th Avenue, Unit 45. Cross streets are No Street and Southeast Pruning Road.

0: 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Cross streets are Southwest Farmington Road and Southwest Rosedale Court.
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0: Engine 53MR 140 for the possible overdose. 12955 Southwest Morgan Court. Caller says her 11-year-old male's out of control. He used marijuana, unknown if anything else. She doesn't feel safe with him there. Doesn't sound like any injuries. PD are en route as well.
1: Engine medic copies. We'll stage.
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2: 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We're taking that call off 45th Avenue.
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At 7163, Southwest Sagard Street. Unit 104. Cross streets are Southwest 70th Avenue and Southwest 71st Avenue.

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Respond to code 1 bleeding problem. At 6665, West Burnside Street. Unit 441. Off streets are West Burnside Road and Southwest Barnes Road.

130 responding to the call on Burnside Street coming from Maple and 10th.

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0: 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She's conscious, breathing normally, has a nosebleed, is on blood thinners.
1: Burnside Street, unit 441. Cross streets are West Burnside Road and Southwest Barnes Road.

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Respond to miscellaneous fire. At 12850 Southwest Avenue. Cross streets are Southwest Burnham Street and No Street.

Heavy Rescue 51. Respond to miscellaneous fire. At 12850 Southwest Avenue. Cross streets are Southwest Burnham Street and No Street.

Engine 64. Respond to natural gas leak. At 3749, Northwest Polar Terrace. Cross streets are Northwest Gilbert Lane and Northwest Lone Rock Drive.

0: Engine 8. Respond to traffic accident, a known injury, at Baseline Street and north of Dara Street. Camera 130. Respond to code 1 overdose or poisoning, at 9650 Southwest Greenberg Road, Unit 403. Cross streets are Southwest Washington Square Road and Southwest Lehman Street.
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0: Engine 53, AMR 130, you're responding code 1 to stage for an overdose, Terrace Glen Apartments, 9650 Southwest Greenberg Road, unit number 403. Patient is a first of trypsin born in 2004, is intoxicated, and started possibly snorting over-the-counter meds as well. Police are reporting that last time they tried to fight, and he does have warrants. Again, you'll be staging.
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0: Engine 8, you're responding for an unknown traffic accident, baseline and Adair Street. We do have police on scene reporting we're not finding anything. It was reported that there's a vehicle sideways in a ditch. They're still looking.
1: PD UTL, welcome to any code one.
0: Copy that, 2386.

0: Mark Ridgway. This is going to be a TV highway in 338. One car off the road, PD on scene. I'm investigating. I'll advise.
1: I copy in front of Coastal Farm, and you're out investigating.
0: Mark, I'm engine 8 update. We're getting waved off by PD on arrival. This is going to be 330 Ethan TV. We're clear. County will be your point of contact.
1: I copy clearing at 2339.

0: 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I believe this will be a rear end. They are blocking. We have unknown hazards. No description for the vehicle. It looks like police just arrived there.
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0: Engine 6-1, AMR 133, you're responding code 3 for chest pain, 1871 Southwest Edgewood Court. For a 61-year-old female, conscious, not breathing normally, has history of AFib, has chest pain and sweating that started around 1800 tonight, is feeling lightheaded with nausea and a rapid heart rate. They're requesting no lights and sirens if that's available.
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0: Engine 52, AMR 243, responding to 3 for train, the Village at Main Street, 8659 Southwest Holly Street, apartment number 408, for a 23-year-old male, conscious and breathing normal with sharp pain in their chest. Face is feeling warm. This just started. They're having a rapid heart rate and sweaty palms.
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Respond to chest pain at 3193 Northeast Bogdan Street. Cross streets are Northeast 30th Avenue and Northeast 32nd Avenue.

0: 45AMR138, you're responding code 3 for Chesine, 3193 Northeast Brogdon Street. This is a 49-year-old male going through withdrawals from alcohol, having chest pain, has anxiety and difficulty breathing, left and right arm feeling numb, and slight lightheadedness with a rapid heart rate, has been vomiting and is nauseous. Previously drank 2 bottles of whiskey earlier today around 3 and 4 p.m.
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0: 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Respond to abdominal pain at 11382 Southwest Bull Mountain Road. Unit 126. Cross streets are Southwest Pacific Highway and Southwest 114th Avenue.
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Cross streets are Crestview Drive and East Mountain View Drive.

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Respond to breathing problem. 14675 Southwest Osprey Drive. Unit 411. Cross streets are Southwest Murray Boulevard and Southwest Osprey Court.

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Respond to sick person. At 6999, Northeast Century Boulevard. Cross streets are No Street and Northeast Westmark Drive.

0: 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Respond to BLS trauma at 8975 Southwest Week Drive, Unit 316. Cross streets are Southwest Tualatin Road and Southwest 90th Avenue.
1: 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The 66-year-old male, conscious, not breathing normally, has a lung condition and is visibly sweating. 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
1: Truck 21, Medic 21, you're responding code 3 for a senior. This is at the Betty Ford Clinic, 1901 North Esther Street. They will be in the medical unit for a 39-year-old male, conscious and breathing normal. Has not had a seizure yet, but feels like he is going to. Does have a history of this. He's sleepy and has been that way. Is seeing lights and hearing voices, has a history of a TBI, and has history of multiple head injuries.
2: Traction, hold on, copy, read that. Next one, copy.

0: 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You're responding code 3 for a sick person at Research Fine Foods, 6999 North Century Boulevard. It's a 50-year-old male, conscious. Their face is feeling numb. History of heart issues with vomiting. They are having difficulty breathing. They would like you to respond to the employee entrance. That is where the picnic tables are on the north side of the building.
1: And it's very copy, very
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0: 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For an 87-year-old male, conscious, breathing normal. Last night felt like his knee might have popped and now cannot put weight on it and it is having some swelling. Door should be unlocked.
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Respond to BLS sick person at 26210 Southwest Canyon Creek Road. Unit 103. Cross streets are Southwest Canyon Creek Road North and Southwest Weedman Road.

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Respond to BLS toxic exposure. At 28810, Southwest Ashland Drive. Unit 264. Cross streets are Southwest Ashland Loop and Southwest Wilsonville Road.

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Respond to public assist. At 16255, Southwest Colony Place. Cross streets are Southwest 162nd Avenue and Southwest 164th Avenue.

Engine 5-2, AMRC-35, you're responding code 1 for a toxic exposure. Boulder Creek Apartments 28810 Southwest Ashland Drive, apartment 264. This will be for two patients, 22-year-old male and a 20-year-old female, conscious. They have their carbon monoxide alarms going off, and the wife is feeling off a little. Both are breathing normally. And wife woke up feeling nauseous. They're both currently outside in their vehicle.

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Respond to traffic accident with injuries. At 10555, Northeast Tennisbourne Drive. Cross streets are named Street and Northwest 188th Avenue.

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They did have a vehicle that hit a building, and then they no longer have the driver. It looks like police are going to try and track for them. I do not believe we have a patient currently.

0: 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Are you wanting a stage outside the containment area for PT?
1: I'll try and confirm with them. I believe we might have gotten a building and a room number. I'm just going to confirm with police.
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1: 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Police have advised that you're clear to enter.

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Respond to chest pain. At 14415, Southwest Beefland Road. Unit 02. Cross streets are Southwest Myrtle Avenue and Southwest 146th Avenue.

0: 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Target apartment is Building O, apartment number 2. Patient's a 28-year-old female, conscious, difficulty breathing, complaining of chest pain, a rapid heart rate, and nausea. She does have ETOH and marijuana on board, mentioned some mental health history, including PTSD. Not aware of any cardiac history, was requesting code 1 in the area. No further.
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Respond to code 1 fault at 1026 37th Avenue. Cross streets are Candlestick Street and Middle T Street.

0: 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Cross streets are No Street and Southwest No Cross Drive.
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1: Candlestick Street to Doubletree Street. 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She had a fall getting out of bed. She's able to speak and follow simple commands. I believe she broke her hip. Front door is unlocked. 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

0: 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She said he fell, no breathing status. 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Discretion on code 103, limited info.
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At 14445, Southwest Sexton Mountain Drive. Unit F. Cross streets are Southwest Maverick Terrace and Southwest Murray Boulevard.

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Respond to fault, at 30, Northwest 99th Avenue. Cross streets are Southwest 99th Avenue and Northwest Murrieta Drive.

0: 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You're at Murray Hill, address 14445 Southwest Sexton Mountain Drive. Target apartment is F. Frank. Patient's a 58-year-old female. She's conscious with normal breathing. Feels like she'll pass out from vomiting. Complaining of pain in her stomach as well. She's on dialysis. Her blood sugar last checked was 493. She's on insulin. They're not sure when she last had it. Last ate around 8:30 last night. The front door will be unlocked there. No further.
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3: 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We are coming from Interbridge and the TV Highway.

0: Engine 68 MR 138 responding to code 3 fall patient. Address is 30 Northwest 99th Avenue. Crossing Northwest Merlea Drive. The road there does turn from Northwest to Southwest 99th. First address is the Southwest. Call location should map correctly for Northwest 99th Avenue. Same house numbers. Your patient's a 70-year-old female, conscious but altered. She's breathing normally. Had an unwitnessed fall and is not responding as normal. She does have some controlled bleeding to her elbow, unsure of other injuries at this time. Possibly unconscious or sleeping on the floor now. She did have a history of stroke 2 years ago. No further right now.
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Respond to BLS call at 6575 Southwest Wilson Avenue. Cross streets are Southwest 21st Street and Southwest 22nd Street.

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0: truck 67 AMR 136, responding code 1 fall patient, address 6575 Southwest Wilson Avenue, across the Southwest 21st Street, Southwest 22nd Street. Patient's an 87-year-old female. She's conscious, breathing normally. Had a fall out of bed, not aware of any injuries, just requesting assistance up. No further.
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0: 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Respond to abdominal pain. At 7650, Southwest Chestnut Street. Cross streets are No Street and Southwest 77th Avenue.
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0: 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Patient's a 64-year-old female. She's conscious, not normal breathing. She's not able to speak in full sentences, complaining of back pain as well. She's nauseated, does have a history of kidney stones. No further.
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Sponge a breathing problem. At 9135, Southwest North Dakota Street. Unit 5. Cross streets are Southwest 91st Court and Southwest 93rd Avenue.

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Respond to breathing problem. At 7, milepost and I-205 freeway southbound.

0: Truck 5 wanting or 135, you're responding on a code 3 breathing problem. 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Target apartment number is 5. Your patient's a 66-year-old male. He's conscious with difficulty breathing. Sudden onset tonight. History of COPD. No further.
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4: 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Cross streets are Southwest 91st Court and Southwest 93rd Avenue.

0: Engine 5A replying with AMR245 for 3 breathing problem. This will be southbound I-205 just north of milepost 7. Please advise this is the old rest stop there. The vehicle stop patient is an adult female. She's conscious and breathing, was complaining her throat was closing. Limited further info. You're clear to enter on arrival.
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Respond to BLS sick person. At 11705, Southwest Pacific Highway. Unit A. Cross streets are Southwest Dartmouth Street and Southwest 79th Avenue.

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Respond to BLS abdominal pain. At 2425, Northwest Burn Terrace. Cross streets are Northwest Parnell Terrace and Northwest Denver Lane.

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Respond to chest pain. At 6429, Southeast Doctor Court. Cross streets are Southeast 63rd Drive and Southeast Open Lane.

0: Engine 2, AMR, chest pain, 6429 Southeast After Court. A 31-year-old female, conscious, difficulty breathing, having chest pain that's radiating into the back. Started about 10 minutes ago, feels like passing out, is clammy, has had a rapid heart rate, and a history of heart murmur. Recovery.
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Cross streets are Northwest Saltzman Road and No Street.

0: Engine 61MR 136 for testing 12360, Northwest Farms Road, unit number 401, Commons at Timber Creek. You have a 35-year-old male, conscious, breathing is normal, has shoulder pain and chest pain. Onset was around 1600 yesterday. Does have some cardiac history. Because
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Respond to commercial fire alarm. At 317 Northwest Boulevard. Cross streets are North Rogers Street and East 6th Street.

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Respond to BLS sick person. At 690, Southeast 5th Avenue. Unit 105. Cross streets are Southeast Cedar Street and Southeast Broadway Way.

0: 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Respond to code 1 fall. 78174, Northwest Walker Road. Unit F. Cross streets are Northwest 180th Avenue and Northwest 183rd Avenue.
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0: 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The Brighton Apartment. For 53-year-old female, conscious breathing normally. Since the front door is unlocked, please be advised your call or your patient is deaf, and we use an interpreter.
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0: 136, on a code 1 fall, 18174 Northwest Walker Road, unit F is in Frank at Jasper Place. 55-year-old female, conscious, breathing normal. She slipped out of bed, no prior complaints, think she may have injured her hip. She did this about 2 hours ago. So she also has a, currently has a broken left shoulder from a prior injury.
1: Squad 6-4 copies.
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At 1390, Northeast Compton Drive. Cross streets are Northeast Von Neumann Drive and Northeast Eckert Drive.

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Crossing Southwest 150th Avenue to Galena Way. We have a 21-year-old female conscious. She did speak with a nurse and they've told her to go into the ER. She's had some right side chest pain ongoing for the last 2 hours. A caller says that she'll meet you outside.

0: 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It's the Alta at Amber Glen Apartments. Caller's in the lobby. 67-year-old female. Spoke with a nurse, told her to go to the ER. Patient is conscious, breathing normally. Has prior back and spinal cord issues. No associated chest pain or abdominal pain. There is a door code in line number 11.
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At 9350, Southwest Hall Boulevard. Unit 3. Cross streets are Southwest Olson Road and Southwest 91st Avenue.

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0: And you're in 53 MR-137 on headache, 9350 South of Hall Boulevard, unit number 3, cross of Olson and 91st. 39-year-old male, conscious, breathing normally. Has a migraine, has some nausea, is diaphoretic. Says his last blood pressure was 180 over 100. Let's go three.
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At 361, Southeast 59th Avenue. Cross streets are Southeast Beaverton Creek Street and No Street.

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Respond to code 1 for abdominal pain. At 16745, Southwest Matador Lane. Cross streets are Southwest Malacca Street and Southwest King Richard Drive.

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Respond to code 1 trauma. At 20906, Southwest Trails and Drive. Cross streets are Southwest Bridger Lane and Southwest Eddy Road.

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1: Sorry. And then 35 AMR 111, put on abdominal pain, 16745 Southwest Matador Lane, crossing Morocco to King Richard. 88-year-old male, conscious breathing normally, has abdominal pain. It'll be code 1.
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0: and trauma, 2090 Southwest Trails End Drive, Crossett Bridger. It's a 78-year-old female, conscious, breathing normal, or breathing is difficult, but she's speaking in full sentences. She was released from the hospital yesterday, has some broken ribs due to a previous fall, and she's in extreme pain. It's a good one.
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0: 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You have a 27-year-old male. He's altered level of consciousness. Breathing is normal. A call taker found him in the hallway. He started responding, and then he told the caller he had smoked marijuana for the first time in a while.
1: So she got

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0: 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It's a long driveway. Just need what equipment you need.
1: We have our grease set up outside the door. We should be good with equipment. We just made contact with the patient.
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Cross streets are Southwest Stafford Road and Southwest Shaver Lane.

0: 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You're looking for a black Ford Escape. Patient is inside the vehicle, 47-year-old male with chest pain. He originally called a friend down in Staten who relayed the information, said he had been in the ER for heart-related issues yesterday. He was having some breathing difficulty, and they were on the phone with him about 5 ago.
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0: 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It's a sick unknown medical. 1936 Alpha Stitch Court crosses Natchez. We have an 81-year-old female. She's having problems with her leg, not able to move. She doesn't think herself that it's a stroke, but she is not breathing normally. We code 3.
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At 13555, Northeast Worthen Hill Road. 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

0: Engine 20, Medic 20, responding to 13555 Northeast Warden Hill Road. We have police from Yamhill County and New Bergen route. It's going to be for a 20-year-old male with a GSW to the head. He's going to be in the driveway at the location. We only have one RP with him. She's not able to do bleeding control and CPR. It's unknown how long he's been down.
1: 114, responding.
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Cross streets are Northwest White Mountain Terrace and Northwest Union Hills Terrace.

0: 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At 17108, Northwest Elk Run Drive. 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

0: Engine 1, you're responding with Hillsborough Police on an unknown injury crash. Should be on 13th near Alder Street. It's like two vehicle, maybe a white Honda CRV versus a blue Honda. No patient info at this time.
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0: Our combination ones arrived. Two cars, very minor damage. 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Police on scene. No roads are shut down. This time will be up this year.
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0: 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At 8445, Southwest Penrock Street. Unit 230. Cross streets are Southwest 82nd Avenue and Southwest Hall Boulevard.
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At 22567, Southwest Saunders Drive. Cross streets are Southwest Woodhaven Drive and Southwest Kinglet Drive.

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0: 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No complaints of pain, or no abdominal pain, chest pain, just back pain. It'll be code 1.
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Respond to traffic accident with entrapment. At Airport Road Northeast and Allen Road Northeast. Working Channel Ops 25.

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Respond to code 1 fall. At 7705, Southwest Arbor Lake Court. Cross streets are Southwest Arbor Lake Drive and No Street.

Truck 56. Respond to traffic accident. A known injury. At I-205 freeway northbound and I-205 SWY Stafford Road ramp northbound.

0: 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It'll be code 1.
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64. Respond to miscellaneous fire. Westbound Sunset Cornelius Path east of Cross Streets or 63. Mile post in Sunset Cornelius Path ramp westbound.

0: 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Four-door Chevy on the center barrier, lane one. 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
0: We're arriving on scene. 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
1: No additional equipment, maybe just manpower.

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Unknown injury just north of you, by north of Stafford.

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2: Engine 34, respond to traffic accident, a known injury, at northbound I-205 Stafford northeast of Cross Streets are Southwest Stafford Road and Southwest Stafford Road I-205 freeway ramp northbound.

0: 56 Southeast, the update. This is going to be past the Stafford exit going northbound.
1: Hi, Stafford Southeast. Call streets are Southwest Stafford Road and Southwest Stafford Road, I-205 freeway left northbound. Burn at 25144 Southwest Pete's Mountain Road. Cross streets are Pete's Mountain Road and Southwest Stafford Summit Court. Engine 57. Respond to traffic accident with injuries. At northbound I-205 Stafford northeast of Cross streets are Southwest Stafford Road and Southwest Stafford Road I-205 freeway ramp northbound.

0: 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Truck 56 is blocking lane 1. We'll be out investigating.
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0: 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We did also have Engine 57 with AMR.
1: Sorry, I'm from Truck 56. I didn't catch the last half of your message. But I do copy that Engine 57 and AMR is coming. As soon as we get done with our triage, we'll give an update.
0: Yeah, copy that. Yeah, that was it. Just wanted you aware that Engine 57 was responding as well.
1: Truck 56 copies. We have confirmed so far we do have one patient. We're still checking the other two vehicles.
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0: 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Do you have any access code information?
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Unit Suite 400. Cross streets are Southwest Theater Hills Boulevard and Southwest Westfield Avenue.

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At A2500, Southwest Armitage Court South. 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

0: 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Across Armitage Road for a 74-year-old male. Conscious, heavy breathing, and numbness on the right side. Say mostly in the face. Eye pain this morning as well. No stroke history. No further.
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0: Captain Charlie 56. 205 command is terminated. OSP is still on scene. Lane 1, locked.
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At 1928 28th Avenue. Cross streets are A Street and Main Street.

Engine 65. Respond to bark dust fire. At 10860, Southwest Beaverton Hillsdale Highway. Cross streets are Southwest 107th Avenue and Southwest 109th Avenue.

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Respond to headache. At 519, Northeast Lincoln Street. Cross streets are Northeast 5th Avenue and Northeast 6th Avenue.

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Respond to code 1 for abdominal pain. At 2330, Davok Road. Unit 204. Cross streets are Summerlin Drive and Marjorie Street.

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Respond to BLS call at 5161 Northwest Millstone Way. Cross streets are Northwest Holcomb Drive and Northwest Holcomb Drive.

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Respond to overdose or poisoning. At 2964, Southeast Bluebird Drive. Cross streets of Southeast Blue Bridge Drive and Southeast Dove Street.

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Respond to overdoser poisoning. At 2964, Southeast Bluebird Drive. Cross streets are Southeast Rue Bridge Drive and Southeast Doe Street.

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Respond to code 1 back ping. As Nike WHQ Tiger Woods WHQ. Cross streets are Southwest Butner Road and Southwest Plateau Drive.

0: 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This is code 1 to the Nike headquarters, Tiger Woods building. There'll be a lead-in for you. They're saying to take the Walker Meadow entrance for a 58-year-old female. She's conscious and breathing, back pain, no trauma, no further.
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Respond to traffic accident. A known injury. At 5100 through 5299, Northwest 185th Avenue. Cross streets are Northwest Tamarack Way and Northwest West Union Road.

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1: Fire Commander 6-4, we don't have any RPs involved north, south, east, west of the intersection. West Union 185th, where we're clear on returning.
0: I copy that. Clear returning. I'll advise police. 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

0: 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Now, this will be at the PCC Rock Creek campus on Springville Road, outside building 3 in the parking lot. There'll be a 63-year-old male, fell on the asphalt, complaining of pain all over. Says he fell due to a condition he has. It was a ground level fall. He did hit his face. He's bleeding, but can't say where from.
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At 2760. Cross streets are Southwest Dogwood Street and Southwest Brisbane Street.

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Respond to code 1 sick person. At 9160, Southwest 91st Avenue. Unit Op 22. Cross streets are Southwest Dilson Road and Mill Street.

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Respond to stroke. At 5800, Southwest Lombard Avenue. Cross streets are Southwest 12th Street and Southwest 13th Street.

0: 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Respond to sick person. At 24499, Southwest Graham's Ferry Road. Cross streets are Southwest Clay Street and Southwest Bay Road.
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Respond to residential fire alarm at 7888 Southwest Rockbridge Street. Cross streets are No Street and Southwest Morningside Avenue.

Engine 61, and AMR 124. Respond to sick person. At 417, Southwest 117th Avenue. Cross streets are Southwest Barnes Road and Southwest Shiloh Lane.

0: 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Respond to natural gas leak. At 16800 Southwest 72nd Avenue. Cross streets are Southwest Durham Road and Tualatin Park and Ride.
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At 510, South 1st Avenue. Cross streets are Southwest Walnut Street and Southeast Cedar Street. 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

0: 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Respond to school fire alarm. At 11065, Northwest Crystal Creek Lane. Cross streets are Northwest Jarrett's Terrace and O Street.
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Respond to school fire alarm. At 11065, Northwest Crystal Creek Lane. Cross streets are Northwest Jericho Terrace and North Street.

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Respond to chest pain. At 13449, Southwest Clearview Way. 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

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Cross streets are Southwest Eagle Lane and Southwest Crystal Street.

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Respond to diabetic problem. At 10205 Northeast Cornell Road, Unit 324. Cross streets are Northwest 192nd Avenue and the Name Street.

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0: 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Respond to fault at 14825 Southwest Farmington Road. Cross streets are Southwest 148th Avenue and Southwest 149th Avenue.
1: 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This was called in by alarm company. Patient is a 76-year-old male, conscious and breathing normally. They were able to speak to the patient, who advised he has a low blood sugar, unknown other information. There is no contact number for the patient directly. We have no other information.
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At 3975 Heather Street. Cross streets are Poplar Street and Mountain View Lane.

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Respond to code 1 fault at 2945 Northeast Motorway. Unit 214. Cross streets are Northeast Decor Lane and Northeast Decor Lane. AMR-117. Respond to the elastic person. 12123, Southwest 69th Avenue. Cross streets are Southwest Dartmouth Street and Southwest Elmhurst Street.

0: Clara County, number 117. Clara County, number 117 is responding to the call on 69th Avenue. We're coming from Nimbus and Shoals.
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3: 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Your patient is an 84-year-old female. She's conscious and breathing normally. Fell at some time overnight. Unknown cause, but has been experiencing back pain yesterday and early this morning. She also had a non-injury fall yesterday. The fall was from her bed to the floor. It's unknown how long she's been down. She landed on carpeting. Also fell into a TV tray on the way to the floor as well. No visible injury.
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1: 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Police are not responding. 10270, South was Walnut Street. For 73-year-old female, she's conscious, feels like vomiting, and having shortness of breath. Looks like she took too much of her gabapentin accidentally. Also mentioned her chest feels different. No further.
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At 4875, Northwest 273rd Avenue. Cross streets are Northeast Evergreen Road and Northeast Huffman Street. 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

0: Engine 5AMR126, code 3475 Northwest 273rd Avenue, across Evergreen to Hoffman. Patient on scene, there's a 76-year-old male. He's conscious. A recent stroke a few weeks ago. Was discharged yesterday. He woke up confused today and hallucinating. Hasn't been able to eat or drink anything. Able to respond and follow. They said confusion is improving. Nothing further.
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Respond to breathing problem. At 8445 Southwest Penlock Street, Unit 239. Cross streets are Southwest 82nd Avenue and Southwest Hall Boulevard.

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0: 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At 640, Southeast 71st Avenue. Cross streets are Southeast Madison Street and Southeast Ariel Street.
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1: 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This will be 640 Southeast 71st Avenue. Our caller was not on site but is en route to the location. Your patient is a 79-year-old female. She's conscious but not making sense. They were talking on the phone. A patient is breathing normally as far as our caller knows. And difficulty speaking, history of high blood pressure and COPD. Patient was not able to follow commands. There was no other information. Caller's a nephew to our patient that was en route, ETA, just seen approximately 4 minutes.
2: And I copy, thank you.

0: patient. Your patient is a 79-year-old female. She's conscious but not making sense. They were talking on the phone. A patient is breathing normally as far as our caller knows. Difficulty speaking, history of high blood pressure, COPD. Patient was not able to follow commands. There was no other information. Caller's a nephew to our patient. Was en route, ET, to see in approximately 4 minutes.
1: And tonight, copy. Thank you.
0: And for point of clarification, the nephew is on site with the patient. Our caller is en route. The patient is his mom. They'll advise me on scene.
1: And tonight, copy.
0: Section 29.

0: Would you take guys to Sarah's VA, please?
1: Engine 3, you're a bit garbled. Whose status did you want me to check?
0: Yes, can I get the status of the VA, please?
1: Portland VA is green.
0: Engine 3, copy, thank you.
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0: 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At 5620, Southwest 195th Avenue. Cross street are Southwest Deline Street and Southwest Rosa Road. 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Respond to code 1 trauma. At 4005, Southwest 117th Avenue. Cross streets are Southwest Center Street and Southwest Canyon Road.
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Cross streets are Southwest Boonspan Rise and Southwest North Dakota Street.

0: 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Respond to unconscious or fainting person. At 16200, Southwest Division Street. Unit 11. Cross streets are Southwest 160th Avenue and Southwest 162nd Avenue.
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0: 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Cross streets are Southeast Darren Drive and Southeast Paula Jean Court.
2: Fire, come from Engine 6-5. Engine 6-5. 6-1 is coming from quarters for that call in division. Yeah, for...
3: Copy, I think we'll be closer to the call in division if you want to swap us.
2: I copy that. Engine 6-1, we got you on the code 1, trauma 117th, and 6-5 has taken the division unconscious.
0: And cross streets are Southwest 160th Avenue and Southwest 162nd Avenue. Engine 61, respond to code 1 trauma at 4005. Southwest 117th Avenue. Cross streets are Southwest Center Street and Southwest Canyon Road.

0: They had a small fire from a candle. They believe it's been extinguished. The alarms are still active. 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The blanket was rushed outside and extinguished. They'd just like someone to check.
1: And she's about to be back. Thank you.
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0: 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You can go ahead and stage on this. We'll keep you on Ops 34.
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2: 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Put the next closest heavy on that sick person.
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3: 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Cross streets are 19th Way and Maple Street.
1: Copying out PI 4911 en route as well. This will be a possible commercial fire at 2220 Southwest Lafayette Road, crossing Golf Course Road to Geiger. Same location of the fire 2 days ago. They're saying the location's boarded up, but they've confirmed there is smoke inside the building. We do not have any mention of flames at this point. Sounds like our caller is a passerby. Currently got engine 8, engine 421, C401, C8, engine 422, PI 4911, all en route. 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

0: 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Just work with engineer.
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0: Prusky 6, AMR 126, during route, code 1 for back pain patient at 7001 Northeast Stonewater Street. Your patient is a 70-year-old female. She is conscious and breathing normally. Questioning transport for back pain after not wearing her brace for a few days. Is unable to stand on her own. No associated chest or abdominal pain. Is also having muscle spasms. There was a recent medication reaction to a UTI. No other recent medical or surgical issues.
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Respond to BLS call at 4138 Northeast North Street. Cross streets are Northeast 41st Avenue and Northeast 42nd Court.

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0: Puck 67, and EMR 107. Respond to chest pain at 16260 Southwest West Wind Drive. Cross streets are Southwest West Wind Court and Southwest Vincent Street.
1: I'm EMR 103, you're in route code 1 for a fall patient, 4138 Northeast Laura Street. This will be for a 69-year-old female. She's conscious and breathing normally, still getting out of bed, and is unable to get back up on her own. No known complaints prior, not aware of any injuries, and is able to move her fingers and toes. The original fall occurred 20 minutes ago, and she landed on carpet.
2: Jeffrey
3: Copies. I'm Jeffrey Copies. Thank you.
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4: 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This was a GPS location, but also the registered home address for the subscriber. They weren't able to make contact. We attempted as well. No answer on the phone, straight to voicemail. They have a lockbox information in line 5. Nothing further.
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0: 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A patient on scene there is a 92-year-old male, conscious, normal breathing, had a fall in the shower, no prior complaints, no injuries, nothing further.
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Respond to allergic reaction at 3333 Southwest 198th Avenue. Cross streets are Southwest Alexander Street and Southwest Tualatin Valley Highway.

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2: 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Headquarters.
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3: 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Unit 913. Cross streets are Southwest Murray Boulevard and Southwest 153rd Drive.

0: Engine 61MR 104 responding code 3 for chest pain at Center Point Apartments, 15130 Southwest Milliken Way, across MRE to 153. It's going to be building 9, apartment 913. A 41-year-old female, she's conscious, saying it hurts to breathe, complaining of chest pain, feeling dizzy, having back pain as well. I started about 3 hours ago, diaphoretic with rapid heart rate, nausea and vomiting, does have cardiac history and is a diabetic. Nothing further.
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Cross streets are No Street and North Clark Street.

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0: 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Respond to breathing problem. At 10313, Southwest 69th Avenue. Cross streets are Southwest Locust Street and Southwest Oak Street.
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0: Hi, Rescue 51, MR-117, Route Code 3 for breathing problem. I narrative 101, correction, 10313, Southwest 69th Avenue, across the Locust to Oak. I'm challenging, there's a 55-year-old male, he's conscious, difficulty breathing, has history of asthma, gasping, not able to speak in full sentences, not on oxygen. This started within the last half hour. It was gradual. I've attempted to use inhalers with some relief. Nothing further.
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Respond to chest pain. At 3245, Southwest 182nd Avenue. Unit 216. Cross streets are Southwest Aloha Street and Southwest Alexander Street.

0: 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Respond to chest pain. At 3245, Southwest 182nd Avenue. Unit 216. Cross streets are Southwest Aloha Street and Southwest Alexander Street.
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Stock 21 and Medic 21. Respond to stroke at 441 Northworth Boulevard, Unit 300 HB. Cross streets are North Roger Street.

0: turn 21, met 21 for a possible stroke at Marquis Newberg, 441 North Worth Boulevard. Crash aperture, room 308 for a 66-year-old female. She's conscious. Left-sided facial droop. Trouble moving the left arm. Does have stroke history. She's saying she feels tired.
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0: Engine 1, AMR 121, you're en route for a traffic accident with injuries at 651 North Jackson Street. There's only two vehicles. One vehicle is in the yard of the house at that location. No ejections or entrapments, but we do have one driver that's not gotten out of their vehicle. There is significant debris in the roadway. Also be advised we have at least one vehicle leaking coolant and airbags were deployed.
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2: 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Respond to traffic accident with injuries. At 6495 Southeast Tualatin Valley Highway. Cross streets are 9, mile post and Southeast 67th Avenue.

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2: 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We have two vehicle T-bone, moderate damage. 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

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Respond to BLS sick person. At 19200, Southwest Kinnaman Road. Cross streets are Southwest 192nd Place and Southwest Timberwood Terrace.

0: 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We're in the area in front of Fred Meyer's. We're not finding anything.
1: I copy in the area UTL so far. I'll check with Silver just last. We don't have anyone on scene yet either.
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1: 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I have a vehicle rollover through a fence, multiple occupants out. It's unknown if anyone is injured. No one is trapped. We've got a couple of calls on this. The sheriff's office is en route. There were four occupants. They seem to be upset. It should be west of Jacktown, past the sharp corner, north of address 9625 Southwest Jacktown Road.
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Cross streets are Southeast Large Court and Southeast Spruce Street.

0: 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Looks like we got police, I believe crisis team on site as well. Sunset Garden Apartments, 951 Southeast 13th Ave. Unit 173, this is ambulance only, code 1. 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Looks like they're wanting you to just stage there. Sounds like they may not even be out with this person yet.
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At 7535, Southwest Honor Loop. Cross streets are Southwest Arbor Lake Drive and Southwest Arbor Lake Drive.

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Respond to BLS trauma. At 15045, Southwest Gibraltar Court. Cross streets are No Street and Southwest 152nd Avenue.

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0: 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No from PE. Who's my party unit?
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0: 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If you guys get here before I can't, you can just stay on arrival.
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Respond to traffic accident. A known injury. At eastbound Sunset Exit 64, 185th. Cross streets are 64, milepost and northwest 185th Avenue.

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4: 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At 12520 Southwest Hart Road, Unit 110. Cross streets are Southwest Macquarie Court and Southwest Trillium Court. Engine 422 and AMR 103. Respond to code 1 trauma. At 2516 B Street. Cross streets are 26th Avenue and Camino Drive.

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Respond to BLS 12, at 39736, Southwest Gibson Road. Cross streets are No Street and Southwest Spring Hill Road.

0: 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Again, police are en route. No injuries they're aware of. 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
1: I got over that. 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

And it's report 22, AMR 103. We do have a couple forest grub officers en route. It sounds like medicals is being added as a precaution at this time at Harvey Clark Elementary, 2516 B Baker Street. They're saying the best access will be by the playground, entrance closest to the playground. Looks like we got about a 6-year-old male. They're saying he's climbed up a cabinet, and he's up into the ceiling.

0: 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This is a code 1 fall, 9736 off of Gibson Road across Spring Hill. For a 92-year-old male, he's conscious and breathing. Says he tripped, fell flat on his back. Only injury he's saying is to his hand. No further.
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At 454, Southeast 7th Avenue. Unit C. Cross streets are Southeast Oak Street and Southeast Walnut Street.

0: and Fire Commission 3 arrived. We have three vehicles, HPD's on the scene. It is going to be actually east of the 185 exit. All parties clear to be out. It's a good day.
1: Parking lot, be dead. Go for it.
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Unit C001. Cross streets are Southwest 77th Avenue and Southwest Montclair Drive.

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4: Engine 35, respond to odor investigation at 15055 Southwest Royalty Parkway, Unit G22. Cross streets are Southwest Cable Street and Southwest Neve Street.

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Respond to code 1 sick person. At 910, Northeast First Place. Cross streets are Northeast 8th Street and Northeast Tiffany Street.

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Respond to abdominal pain. At 441, Northwest Boulevard. Unit 302A. Cross streets are North Broadshire Street.

0: Engine 6. Respond to traffic accident. A known injury. At 9500-29798. Northeast Evergreen Parkway. Cross streets are Northeast John Olson Avenue and Northeast Venetian Drive.
1: Yeah, checking now. Squad 70, St. Vincent is green.

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0: 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We've traveled down to Stucky Avenue. Not seeing anything, so we're going to clear.
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At 15677, Southwest Oregon Street. 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Cross streets are Southwest Langer Farms Parkway and Southwest First Street.

0: engine 62, and AMR 113. Respond to unconscious or fainting person at 6452 Southwest 196th Avenue. Cross streets are Southwest Prospect Lane and Southwest Schumann Court. Squad 70. Respond to public assist at 4005 Southwest 91st Court. Cross streets are Southwest Halleck Street and No Street.
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Sinkable episode, Hazel Dale Park. 6452 Southwest 196 Ave. They're saying we'll be closer to the baseball field. A female in her 60s was found down and unconscious. She is now conscious but not making sense. Slurred speech, slow movements. They're now saying best access would be off 192nd. No history of CVA. We do have a police call started for a welfare check since she has two small kids with her.

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0: 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Write the notes.
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Respond to residential fire alarm at 16977 Northwest Trillium Street. House streets are Northwest 169th and 70th Avenue.

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Respond to public assist. At 5470, Windsor Terrace. Cross streets are Oregon City Boulevard and Oregon City Loop.

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Respond to BLS sick person. At 19200, Southwest Kinnaman Road. Cross streets are Southwest 192nd Place and Southwest Timberwood Terrace.

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Respond to chest pain at 7355 Southwest 76th Avenue. Cross streets are Southwest Esther Court and Southwest Damiers Court.

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Respond to the LS flow at 3110 19th Avenue, Unit 101. Cross streets are 19th Way and Maple Street.

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Respond to sick person. At 13620, Southwest Beef Bend Road. Unit 126. Cross streets are Southwest Peachtree Drive and No Street. Medic 23. 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Unit 306A. Cross streets of North Brutcher Street.

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0: 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At Southeast Golden Road and Southeast 53rd Avenue.

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Respond to sick person. At 15136, Southwest Ivy Glen Court. Cross streets are No Street and Southwest 152nd Avenue.

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Respond to code 1 sick person at 910 Northeast First Place. Cross streets are Northeast Hayes Street and Northeast Tiffany Street.

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0: 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Is this the same location or is this a duplicate call for engine 67 and truck 67?
1: For engine 2, AMR126, you're responding code 1 for an abdominal pain patient. This will be near the intersection of Southeast Golden Road at Southeast 53rd Avenue. Your patient's a 29-year-old female. She's conscious and breathing normally, is experiencing alcohol withdrawals, complaining of pain all over her body. Also, stomach issues possibly related to previous alcohol consumption. No nausea. She'll be sitting on the fence near that intersection.
2: 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Thank you.
3: 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Cross streets are Northeast Ray Circle and Northeast Aranco Station Parkway.
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1: Happy to see you, Ashley. I'm interested in

Engine 670 MR 128. Code 3 back pain at 15126. This was Ivy Glen Court, across 152nd Avenue. Asleep for a 76-year-old female, she's conscious, complaining of back pain with associated abdominal pain. It looks like was hospitalized for back pain in the past week. Had a colonoscopy 2 weeks ago. I was requesting OHSU. We did get another caller who is not at this location who said they were talking to someone on site and they were screaming. So not sure if this was our patient, but it looks like Beaverton police were added as a precaution.

86104, I just realized you probably didn't hear me. You're in route, sick person with police at 6300 Northeast Cherry Drive, Unit 105. The welfare check with the home health care employee requesting us. They are on scene. The resident's 80-year-old female. She messaged that she was in extreme pain. She is medically fragile. She gets home health care services. They are on scene now with the complex staff and police en route.

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1: 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At 12461, Southwest King George Drive. Cross streets are Southwest Prince Albert Street and Southwest King Charles Avenue.

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2: Nine. Respond to traffic accident, a known injury, at 7200-7799, Southwest Dartmouth Street. Cross streets are Southwest 72nd Avenue and Southwest Atlanta Street.

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0: 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At 2807, Southwest 176th Avenue. Cross streets are Southwest Johnson Street and Southwest Rodman Lane.
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0: 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We just received tones from them.
1: 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I'll get in touch.
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Respond to fault at 7825 Southwest Wilsonville Road, Unit 217. Cross streets are Southwest Schroeder Way and Southwest Colby Lane.

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Respond to code 1 fall at 1115 Northwest 158th Avenue, Unit 404. Cross streets are Northwest Greenbrier Parkway and Northwest Waterhouse Avenue.

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0: 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I'm like the shades were coming from Elgin and Murray.
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Respond to diabetic problem at 22041 Southwest Madden Drive. Cross Street or Southwest Lomi Street and Southwest Osat Court.

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Respond to diabetic problem. At 22041, Southwest Manon Drive. Cross streets are Southwest Lum Street and Southwest Osette Court. Rescue 6, and AMR119. Respond to code 1 back pain. At 622, Northeast Newstead Lane. Cross streets are Northeast Delamere Way and Northeast Edwick Drive.

0: 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Crosses Delamere Way and Aswick Drive. The patient is a 32-year-old male, conscious. He's breathing normally. He's a heart transplant patient. He's having back pain. He has a history of lumbar fusion. And he has also been in and out of the hospital related to his transplant.
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Respond to overdose or poisoning. At 12045, Southwest Old Boulevard. Cross streets are Southwest Pacific Highway and Southwest Garden Place.

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Respond to code 1 seizures. At 3820, Northeast Lincoln Street. Cross streets are Northeast 38th Avenue and Northeast 39th Avenue.

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Respond to chest pain at 1570 Northwest 117th Court. Cross streets are Northwest Lovejoy Street and Oak Street.

0: 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This is Northeast 38th Avenue and 39th. Patient is a 46-year-old male, conscious, breathing in a consistent rhythm. He had a seizure a few minutes ago, and the doctor wants to ride him to the ER. He is diabetic with a history of seizure. He is awake and alert at this time.
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0: program of the REVAC on Task Force Possible Residential Fire in the area of E Street and Gulf Road. It's going to be a few houses from the corner. According to the RP, there's a lot of gray smoke coming from the awning of the house in the back, in the backyard. No flame seen, a lot of smoke. Paul is no longer on scene. She was a passerby, apparently. In route, we have engine 422, engine 421, and C401. And police are already in the area, and they are unable to locate so far.
1: 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Cross streets are Southwest Orchard Drive and Southwest Willamette Way East.

0: 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I'll look this way.
1: Fire Cove, engine 421. We've arrived. Looks like a burn pile in the backyard. I don't quite have a hard address for you. It's at the corner of Goff and Brianna. 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We'll be out investigating.
2: Fire Cove, corner of Goff and Gardenia, backyard burn.
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Cross streets are Southwest 114th Court and Southwest Durham Road.

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2: 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It looks like patient should be near back in room 173. Man in the 70s,

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Respond to choking. At 5880, Southwest 206th Avenue. Cross streets are No Street and Southwest Rosa Road.

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1: 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For track 5, I have an AMR 244. It's been upgraded to code 1 back lane 6220. Meridian Circle, cross off clubhouse, circle and clubhouse court. Patient's an 80-year-old male. He's conscious, breathing normally. He has history of similar back pain, but it is worsening of pre-existing. He also just had a surgery for bowel obstruction, and his doctor has been consulted who wants him to be transported.
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0: Kansas 6-2, AMR 121. This is a choking patient at 5880 Southwest 206th Avenue, across the Southwest Rosa Road. This is an adult group home. The patient's a 54-year-old female. She's conscious, difficulty breathing and coughing. She is able to speak now. She choked on food.
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0: 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Your patient's an 80-year-old male. He is conscious. He is breathing at his baseline on oxygen. His back was injured from a fall several weeks ago. He's being treated for that now. It's gotten worse, and he is screaming in pain.
1: Well, I'll take some copies.
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At 18470, Southwest Farmington Road. Cross streets are Southwest 183rd Terrace and Southwest 185th Avenue.

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Respond to miscellaneous fire. At 4306, Southwest Spratway. Unit 214. Cross streets are Southwest Sands Lane and Southwest Foster Lane.

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Respond to lift assist. At 328, Southeast 37th Avenue. Cross streets are Southeast Ide Street and Southeast Oak Court.

0: Confined oven fire. Caller did say she saw flames and black smoke inside. But confirmed it was confined. She has evacuated with her cat. No further.
1: The fall at 6857 Southeast Eileen Lane. Cross streets are Southeast 68th Avenue and Southeast 70th Avenue.

0: 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Respond to the LS person at 22470 Southwest Charlton Rim Lane. Cross streets are No Street and Southwest Kruger Road.
1: Engine 67, this will be at St. Mary Lou's Apartments, 4306 off of Sprattway. Should be apartment 214. Sounds like this is a

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0: Engine 39, truck 211, a DMR 108. Respond to traffic accident with injuries. At northbound I-5 exit 291, Kerman. Cross streets are I-5 FWI Kerman Dr. Ramp northbound and southwest Upper Blooms Ferry Road. Working, channel off 34.
1: Well, no, we'll be in route to the NBA on I-5 coming from Martin Hazy and Iberg.
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0: Yeah, just read through the call notes. It looks like one caller originally wanted her kids checked out. She's now saying no one needs an ambulance. So you can go ahead and cancel.
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0: 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And they are saying no injuries if you're good with truck 211 canceling as well.
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1: 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Respond to code 1 fault at 2400 Southeast Brookwood Avenue. Unit 14. Cross streets are Southeast Drake Road and Southeast 49th Avenue.

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0: Engine 9AMR126, code 1 call at Brookwood Apartments, 2400 Southeast Brookwood Avenue, across the Southeast Drake and 49th Avenue. It's going to be unit number 14. The patient's a 61-year-old female, conscious, difficulty breathing. She is able to speak in full sentences. She tripped on the curb. She had a ground level fall, injury to the right rib cage. No other injury.
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0: 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Respond to lift assist. At 328, Southeast 37th Avenue. Cross streets are Southeast Ed Street and Southeast Oak Court.
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0: 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They mentioned the patient's also diabetic, so the blood sugar was around 90. Did you want us to start a fire unit as well?
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At 2619, Ford Lane. 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
2: 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Respond to code 1 person at 16385, Southwest Ivy Glen Street. Cross streets are No Street and Southwest 165th Avenue.

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1: 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Their code 1. Do you need them to step it up?
0: Negative. I was just wondering where they're coming from. AMR 113 has an ETA for about 2 minutes. Did you say 10 minutes? 10. 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Copy. 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

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Respond to overdose or poisoning. At 10720, Southwest Allen Boulevard. Unit 217. Cross streets are Southwest 107th Avenue and Highway 217 Allen Ramp northbound. Working channel ops, 37.

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0: 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Respond to BLS flow at 8610 Southwest 90th Avenue. Cross streets are Southwest Pleasure Street and Southwest Olson Road.
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0: 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The team owner 80s conscious, fell breathing normal, had lost her balance trying to get into a vehicle, fell approximately 3 feet, about 15 to go on to submit. It looks like they're just needing a lift assist.
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0: 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Respond to code 1 fall, at 14950, Southwest Barrows Road. Cross streets are Southwest Horizon Boulevard and Southwest Memor Lane.
1: 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That's Poetia Apartments. 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Looks like we're having trouble getting back online with the residents to start CPR. They're saying it's going to be outside apartment 1228 on the corner of Decorah and Venetian near the park entrance. And the patient will be a 23-year-old male.
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Respond to chest pain at 6616 Northeast Cherry Drive. Unit 104. Cross streets are Northeast 67th Avenue and Northeast 71st Avenue. 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Cross streets Sirworth Boulevard and East Portland Road.

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2: 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That's Orchard at a Renco 3. Cross Street is Northeast 67th Avenue and 71st. It's going to be Unit 104. 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She is conscious, breathing normally. She is having chest pains today. 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She does have fibromyalgia. She started new meds for UTI. No other triage. There is a door code in line 20 of your call, and she wants to go to Kaiser West.
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0: 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At 14955, Southwest Daphne Court. 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

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At 19200, Southwest 65th Avenue. 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Cross streets are Southwest Nyberg Street and Meridian Park Hospital, TC.

0: 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It's an 86-year-old female, conscious, breathing normal, low blood pressure, 65 over 53, responding and following commands. They are fatigued in the hospital a couple days ago for unknown issue.
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At 161, Northwest Adams Avenue. 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Cross streets are West Main Street and Northwest Lincoln Street.

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Respond to code 1 for abdominal pain. At 8780, Southwest Bowman Parkway. Cross streets are Southwest 87th Avenue and Southwest Becker Drive.

0: 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Respond to overdose or poisoning. At 17911, Northwest Evergreen Place. Cross streets are Northwest Evergreen Parkway and No Street.
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0: Okay, he's responding to the Southwest. 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

0: get off the phone. It looks like I spoke to the caregiver who is denying needing medical. She said this is a standard problem for the patient, and the patient's coming out of it now, and they're going to get her up in the vehicle and take her home. So your discretion. They're in the lobby.
1: 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So male, mid-40s, conscious, breathing normal, not violent or combative, confused due to intoxication, having anxiety. Looks like it's alcohol only. They've had 20 beers. Unknown if intentional for suicide or alcoholism. Looks like they're requesting transport to Kaiser Wesleyan.
0: I'm having a seizure. The caregiver arrived on scene, stated that this was not something that she needed additional medical care for, that she was coming out of it, and that they were going to take her home. So this is your discretion. I believe Engine 1 is already there.
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Cross streets are Southwest Ridger Road and No Street.

0: 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Respond to smoke in the area. 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